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strut. They know what is what, but they don't know what is what. They just strut. What the? They know what is what, but they don't know what is what. They just strut.

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What the? They know what is what, but they don't know what is what. They just strut. What the? They know what is what, but they don't know what is what. They just

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4: You're listening to Outreach Radio, your truly local radio station with me, the Groovy Pelican. It's Monday night, it's just gone 8 p.m. and the penguin above your television set has exploded. Welcome to the show. We've got quite a lot of new releases to go through tonight. We're going to start things off with Off a Rex. This one is from their 2017 album, The Queen of Hearts, and it is the title track. It's a folk song, which is in the Roud Index as number 3,195. The two most notable recordings I was able to find of this song was by Joan Byers and Martin Carthy. Joan Byers' one in particular was the B-side to her version of Farewell Angelina by Bob Dylan. And this is the title track to Off a Rex's debut album.

That was Offa Rex with Queen of Hearts, the title track to their album, which came out in 2017. Our first new release of the show, we got They Might Be Giants with Outside Brain. This is the third single going towards their new album, The World Is to Dig. I've forgotten to write down when the album's coming out, but I'm pretty sure it's in the next month. I've got a quote from John Flansburgh about this song, and he says, "Outside Brain is about mania and panic, and is as much about the feelings of those twisted emotions as it is about any real storytelling in the lyrics. I was trying to capture that nightmare fear of being chased or running away from something. Our drummer, Marty Bella, did a great job creating claustrophobia out of a relentless beat. I'm a fan of the Bobby Fuller Four, a garage band from the 60s that is a little lost to time beyond their hit I Fought the Law, and I feel like we captured a piece of their very rare vibe in this track." And yeah, that was a quote from John Flansburgh about They Might Be Giants' new single, Outside Brain.

That was They Might Be Giants with Outside Brain here on Hampshire's Outreach Radio, your truly local radio station, going towards their upcoming album, The World Is to Dig. Next up, we've got Pet Needs. They've released a new single going towards their upcoming album, Elbows Out. This is Capitalism, which will be out on Friday. This is the final single going towards the album, and it's a little something called Tour War.

That was Pet Needs with Tall One, taken from their upcoming album, Elbows Out, This Is Capitalism, which will be out on the 27th of March. Next up, we've got Tooth. They released the second single going towards their debut... Wait, no, I'm reading this wrong. It doesn't say whether it's going towards a debut album or not. I'm just making things up. It could be. I don't know. This is their second single ever. Their first single, The Age of Innocence, came out in January. We played it on the show when it came out. This is their second ever single, and it's called Medicine. They've also announced some gigs here and there over the month of May and in July as well. I will take you through those after this.

That was Tooth with Medicine, their second ever single here on Hampshire's Outreach Radio, your truly local radio station. As I said, they've got some gigs here and there coming up. On the 3rd of May, they'll be at the Gold Sounds Festival in Leeds. Between the 13th and 16th of May, they'll be at the Great Escape Festival in Brighton. On the 23rd of May, they'll be at Dot to Dot in Bristol on the 24th. Also a part of the Dot to Dot Festival, they'll be in Nottingham. And on the 9th of July, they'll be at the 2000 Trees Festival in Cheltenham. Next up, we've got Wire. They have announced that they're releasing an expanded reissue of their 2007 album Read and Burn 03. And this reissue is called Read and Burn 03 Plus. It features three new tracks. And yeah, it's also, with this anniversary release, the album is getting pressed on vinyl as well, which will be out on Record Store Day. This is one of the tracks. I think this is one of the new ones, the ones that previously unreleased. This one is called 23 Years Too Late, the 24 Years Later Edit. Here's Wire with a track from the reissue of their 2007 album, Read and Burn 03.

That was Wire with 23 Years Too Late, 24 Years Later Edit, taken from the reissue of their 2007 album Read and Burn 03, which will be out on the 18th of April. Now time for our non-new release interlude of the hour. Next up, we've got the Irish Rovers with The Rattling Bug.

That was the Irish Rovers with the Rattling Bog here on Hampshire's Outreach Radio, your truly local radio station. And yeah, that one's our non-new release interlude of the hour. Next up, we've got Nimino with a new single called Aula. This one is part of a succession of singles that Nimino's been releasing over the last few months now. I think we've had nearly every single one of them on the show. And yeah, this one is a new one. Not sure if this is going towards anything big like an album or anything or not. As far as I'm aware, no upcoming gigs either. But if you like what you hear, go check them out. Here's Nimino with Aula.

That was Nomino with Orla here on Hampshire's Outreach Radio, your truly local radio station. Next up, we've got Deary. They've announced the release of their debut album, Birding, which will be out on the 3rd of April. And with that, they've also announced various dates around the country. They are going to be doing a outstore with Rough Trade at the Lower Third in London on the 3rd of April as an album launch show. And then after that, they're going to be going on tour in late April, going into early May. Cities include Bristol, London, Manchester, Newcastle, Glasgow, Dublin, Birmingham, Manchester, Edinburgh and Sheffield. So the nearest runs, probably the Electric Bristol on the 29th of April, the Roundhouse in London on the 30th of April. And if you want to go a bit further afield, there's also the Hare and Hounds 2 in Birmingham on the 12th of May. Here's Deary with Alma.

That was Mary Singletary by Dear Tick, taken from their ninth album, Coin-O-Matic, which will be out on the 5th of June. Next up, we've got The Itch with their new single, Drug Dealer. This one is the fourth single going towards their debut album, It's the Hope That Kills You, which will be out on the 10th of April. They've got various dates confirmed across the late spring going into the summer, including playing at Hedro House on the 8th of May in Leeds, the Hug and Pint in Glasgow on the 9th of May, the Great Escape Festival in Brighton between the 13th and 16th of May, Club Cheek in London on the 20th of May. I don't know whether this is the actual name of the venue or not, or whether this is saying it because it's yet to be confirmed, but it says on the 22nd of May they're playing in Manchester in a place called Venue TBA. I think that means they are yet to announce the venue, unless there is actually a place in Manchester called Venue TBA, which would be very funny. And then 23rd and 24th of May, Bristol and Nottingham, the Dot to Dot Festival. Here's The Itch with their new single, Drug Dealer.

That was The Itch with their new single Drug Dealer, taken from their upcoming debut album It's the Hope That Kills You, which will be out on the 10th of April. Next up we have Killerstar with Proud. This one is one of the songs from their new album The Afterglow, which came out a couple of weeks ago. And I've got a quote from the band about the song, and they said, "Proud is about not being afraid to be proud of what you're accomplishing. Brits can be rather shy and returning, not wanting to be boastful. Be humble, but being proud of a book or album is good." And it's a rocking tune with unexpected twists and turns. Here's Killerstar with a song from their new album, Afterglow, Proud.

0: That was Killerstar with Proud, taken from their new album, The Afterglow, which came out a couple of weeks ago. Our final new release of the hour here on Outreach Radio, your truly local radio station, we got 49th and Main. They have released their new single, Sleepwalking.
1: You've been counting every crack in the ceiling, measuring the distance.

That was 49th and Main with Sleepwalking, their newest single, and our final new release of the hour. We're going to finish off the hour with Ezra Collective and Helicopters. This one is taken from Help 2, the collaborative album, project by Warchild. Across 1 week in November of last year, artists, musicians including Biba Doobie, Arctic Monkeys, Olivia Rodrigo, and many more came together to create a new record, the proceedings of which will go to Warchild's efforts to protect, educate, and stand up for the rights of children living through conflict around the world. This is the Ezra Collective's contribution to the album. It's a little something called Helicopters. And on that note, I'll see you guys in the second hour.

0: Looking for an unforgettable night of live music? Then head to the 1865 in Southampton for two huge tribute nights this August. 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

Welcome back to the second hour. You're listening to Outreach Radio, your truly local radio station, with me, the Groovy Pelican. That was Sinead O'Connor with Mandinka, taken from her debut album, The Lion and the Cobra, which came out in 1987. Got lots of new releases in this second hour of the show. First up, we've got English Teacher with Parasite. This one is taken from the War Child album, Help 2, which came out a few weeks ago. English Teacher's contribution to the album, which helps protect, educate, and stand up for the rights of children living through conflict around the world, is a little something called Parasite.

That was English Teacher with Parasite, taken from the War Child album Help 2, which came out a couple of weeks ago. Next up, we've got Ice Age. They've got their first new single since their 2021 album Seek Shelter. This is their new single called Star.

That was Star by Ice Age here on Hampshire's Outreach Radio, your truly local radio station, their first new single since their 2021 album Seek Shelter. Next up, we've got White Denim, who have announced their new album 13, which will be out on the 24th of April. This is one of the songs going towards the new album called Hired Hand Number 2.

That was Hired Hand number 2 by White Denim here on Hampshire's Outreach Radio, your truly local radio station, going towards their new album 13, which will be on the 24th of April. Next up, we've got Biba Doobie with All I Did Was Dream of You. This one is featuring the Marias, and it's Biba Doobie's first single since her third studio album, This Is How Tomorrow Moves, which came out in 2024.

That was Bieber Doobie and the Marias with All I Did Was Dream of You. And yeah, don't know if that's going towards a new album or anything, but keep your eyes out for any new stuff from Bieber Doobie. Next up, non-new-release interlude of the hour, we've got Patti Smith with Because the Night. So this one is from her 1978 album Easter, which she released with the Patti Smith Group. Originally written by Bruce Springsteen, he recorded it, but didn't really go anywhere. And I think whoever was producing him at the time also was producing Easter by Patti Smith Group. And so the producer suggested, why don't you give it to her? And Springsteen agreed. Patti Smith refined it, so they both get the songwriting credits. And obviously she released it because that's the most popular version. Here's Patti Smith Group with Because the Night.

That was the Patti Smith Group with Because the Night, taken from their 1978 album Easter. Got to number 13 in the United States and number 5 in the UK. Next up, we've got Nubian Twist, who have released their new album, Chasing Shadows. We've got a song from the album called Threads. They've also announced a tour going in April, going into May, and also some extra dates in October. I will take you through those after this. Here's Nubian Twist with

That was Nubian Twist with Threads, taken from their new album, Chasing Shadows. As I said, they've got various tour dates coming up, including Newcastle on the 22nd of April, Leeds on the 23rd of April, Manchester on the 24th, Glasgow on the 25th, Edinburgh on the 26th, Cambridge on the 28th, Chalk in Brighton on the 29th of April, Cocoa in London on the 30th of April, the O2 Academy Oxford on the 5th of May, Cardiff on the 6th of May, Bristol on the 7th of May, Sheffield on the 21st of May, Norwich on the 22nd of May, The Brook in Southampton on the 7th of October, Falmouth on the 8th of October, Totnest on the 9th of October, and Stroud on the 10th of October. It's quite a wide variety of venues and towns and cities around the country. Nearest ones in chronological order: Chalk in Brighton on the 29th of April, Cocoa in London on the 30th of April, the O2 Academy Oxford on the 5th of May, SWX in Bristol on the 7th of May, and The Brook in Southampton on the 7th of October. Big emphasis on The Brook being a local independent venue in our coverage area here on Hampshire's Outreach Radio, your true local radio station. If you want to catch Nubian Twist, go see them at one of those nearby independent venues. Next up, we've got the Oriels with their new album, Only You Left. They've also got various tour dates announced. This is one of the songs from the new album called Three Halves.

That was the Orioles with Three Halves, taken from their new album Only You Left, which came out last week. On the 3rd, they're going to be doing the So Long Good Friday Festival in Liverpool. It's a multi-venue festival. On the 15th of May, they'll be at Great Escape in Brighton. On the 16th of May, at In Colour in Leeds. On the 19th of June, they'll be at the ICA in London. And on the 1st of August, they will be at the Kendall Calling Festival. Next up, we have Danica and Joel Vandal with their new single, Wrong Things. This one is going towards her debut album, Miss You. And here's Danica's new single, Wrong Things.

That was Dan Itzler and Gerald Vandal with Wrong Things here on Hampshire's Outreach Radio, your truly local radio station. And new single, more stuff from Dan Itzler, planned to be releasing very, very soon. Next up, we've got Modern Love with Rockstar. This one is taken from their debut album, which will be out on the 29th of May. And they've also announced a tour in the summer. Now, bear in mind, Modern Love are an Irish band, and they have regularly toured both the Republic of Ireland and the UK pretty extensively. I saw them a couple of years ago, I say a couple, nearly 4 years ago, at the Joiners in Southampton. And with this new album, and them having had the opportunities to play all across the world, this tour that they're doing in the summer has only one date in the UK, and it's at Oslo in London on the 11th of June. A lot of people are taking to the internet with some disappointment at the fact there aren't as many gigs for Modern Love in the UK, particularly in the north of England. But either way, they've only got one date in the UK as of yet, and that is at Oslo in London on the 11th of June. Modern Love's debut album should be out on the 29th of May. Here's their new single, Rockstar.

That was Modern Love with Rockstar, the new single going towards their debut album, which will be out on the 29th of May. Two new releases left before the end of the show. Next up, we have the debut single from Coventry-based band Ferox. These guys are currently based at the University of Warwick. I know them because I also go to uni there, and they recently won Battle of the Bands at uni. That was a couple of weeks ago. They are going on tour this week with the Band Society, the society at the Students' Union that organises the gigs and things that they get to play at, and they're playing at the Hobbit in Southampton on Wednesday, actually, yeah. So if you like what you hear, go check them out. I believe they're the headliner. And yeah, this is Ferox. They're a... I don't know my metal, so I don't know how to categorise this, actually, but it's something vaguely death metal, I think. That's what I've been told. Either way, this is their debut single, Dead for Mayday. It's very, very cool. I quite like it. It's a bit heavier than what we're used to on the show, but I hope you enjoy it. And yeah, very fun, very guitars, very loud, very heavy. It's metal, so what do you expect? Here's Ferox and their debut single, Dead for Mayday.

That was Ferrex with Dead for Mayday, their debut single, which came out a couple of weeks ago now. And yeah, they're going to be playing at The Hobbit in Southampton on... Did I say Wednesday? I meant Thursday night. I think I said Wednesday before the song played. No, I was meant to say Thursday night. Thursday night they'll be playing at The Hobbit in Southampton. So go check them out if you like what you heard. And on that note, we've made it to the end of the show. I did say we had two new releases left, and we do, because the last song of the show is also a new release. We're going to finish off the show with Arlo Parks. This one is called Nothing I Could Hide. It's from the collaborative album project by Warchild, Help 2. Across 1 week in November 2025, musicians including Biba Doobie, Arctic Monkeys, Olivia Rodrigo, and many, many more came together to create a record, the proceedings of which go to Warchild's work to protect, educate, and stand up for the rights of children living through conflict around the world. So we're going to finish off with Nothing I Could Hide by R.I. Parks. And on that note, made it to the end of the show. Hope you enjoyed all the music that we had tonight. I will see you next week, same time, same place, here on Outreach Radio, your truly local radio station. Here's R.I. Parks, and I'll see you guys later.

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0: looking for an unforgettable night of live music? 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
4: Andy Burnham is set to give devolved mayors new powers to take control of major planning decisions in proposals due next week. 10 of 14 mayors are backing the move. The mother of a British woman who was unlawfully killed after being shot by her father in Texas is preparing to travel to the US to try to persuade prosecutors to reopen the investigation into her daughter's death. This is Joan Coates speaking 19 months on from Ms. Harrison's death.
5: Save Sarah Hall, my MP, who has done everything in her capacity to raise and escalate Lucy's case. It's just felt there's just been doors shut.
4: Violent and sexual offenders released from prison could be confined to zones of just a few miles under new restrictions. Victims are set to have a say in setting the boundaries to limit the possibility of unexpectedly encountering their offender. And a piano and microphone used by Freddie Mercury and early drafts of his songwriting are expected to fetch hundreds of thousands of pounds at auction in October. That's the latest from Radio News Hub. I'm Johnny Holmes.
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Well, I don't know about A Wonderful World, but what a wonderful singer Louis Armstrong was, and what a wonderful way to start Super Retro Sunday. Welcome along to Outreach Radio and Outreach Gold. My name is Rich. We're going to do smooth songs mainly all the way through the next hour, because it's still quite early, isn't it? Thank you for joining me so early, by the way. We'll do the thought. I expect we'll have time to look at some ideas on a shoestring. If you're new to us, you won't know what that is, but it's worthwhile and lots of people get involved in it. Thank you for all your contributions. In the second hour of the show, we'll crank things up with music from the 70s, 80s and 90s and get ourselves energised for Sunday. And we'll see if Rich can get all the gardening tips in to 2 minutes. I wonder if he will. The next song is a great one. It's loved by several people, actually, who tell me I play it quite a bit, and they say, we really love it. We can't get enough of it, Rich. And it's from Al Jarreau, and this is called Moonlighting.

I love songs that tell stories, and that one does, doesn't it? Got all the way to number one for ABBA in the 1970s, and Fernando, but I didn't really need to tell you that, did I? Now, Graham's written into me on richoutreachradio.co.uk. He says, I really love the thought that you do early in the morning on Sunday, and I've got one for you. And I think this really makes a lot of sense, and I hope it do it justice for you, Graham. And it is, don't look back. Don't even look forward. Live the day for the day. Don't look back. Don't even look forward. Live the day for the day. He does add that there are certain things that you have to plan for in the future. He gets that. But he said so many people either look back or they're constantly looking forward and don't actually enjoy the day when it presents itself. I think that makes a lot of sense, Graham. Thank you ever so much for that this morning. We're going to do Tony Orlando and Dawn. Now, it's not tie a yellow ribbon round the old oak tree. We're going to do things a little bit differently. You know that we do that here on Outreach Radio and Outreach Gold, which makes us different. And that's why you tune in. You tell us that in increasing numbers. This is Knock Three Times.

Andrew Gold and a follow-up to Lonely Boy, Never Let Her Slip Away. Great song from the 1970s. Now, Tracy's been in touch and she says, love your ideas on a shoestring. She said, I just want to tell you, Rich, that we took your advice and myself and the kids went for a picnic. We did it from scraps. I'm sure you didn't do it from scratch, but leftovers. And it didn't cost us much. Even the crisps were in a multi-packet and they didn't cost much. I love that, Tracy. And we went to the local park and the kids just loved it. And they played games and other kids joined in. They did rounders. We kept things safe. And we used the bus as well, which was a fixed flat fare for one way. So, yeah, just keep them coming. We love to join together to save the pennies because it's a bit of a tough time at the moment, isn't it? I want to introduce you to a song now that's absolutely brilliant. Oh, that sounded really formal, didn't it? This one is loved by Tracy. She said when she dropped me a line that could you play Kirsty MacColl and New England? And I'm going to do that right now for you.

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9: It certainly is, and welcome along on this Sunday morning. I was looking at the playlist. I just played The Farm, Groovy Train, which I really like, actually. And the next one up is Natalie Imbruglia. I think that's how you pronounce her name. If she's listening, which I'm sure she isn't, she'll probably correct me. You know what I'm like with words. You really do. And it's a great song from her, and it's called Torn.

Well, if you say so, Madness, you've said it enough, so it must be love. Welcome along to The Breakfast Show with a Difference. My name is Rich. You could be listening on Outreach Radio or Outreach Gold. Both ways, you're really welcome this morning. Do stay with me for the second hour of the show, because we're going to go upbeat and we'll be able to raise the whole family, even the teenagers, if they're sleeping in bed. And we won't waste our Sunday. We'll also be doing gardening tips in the second hour of the show. I'll do the weather, and we may have time for some more ideas on a shoestring. I hope so. You know, something that we do different here on Outreach is we like to play instrumentals as well. Chris got in touch with me on richatoutreachradio.co.uk, and he said how much he liked Van McCoy and the song called The Hustle. Well, I've got one which I think you're going to like, Chris. This one I'm sure isn't played on radio very often, but it's really rousing. It's superb. It is an instrumental, and it's from Barry White, and this is called Love's Theme.

The gorgeous voice of Olivia Newton-John. How sad that we lost her. Well, probably prematurely, actually. She kept singing, didn't she? And kept her light shining. And sadly passed away. I think it was last year. But your music lives on, Olivia. And everybody is going to know Grease, including two people who asked for that song. And that's Sharni and Paula. Hope that really cheered you this morning. And it was Hopelessly Devoted to You, which was from the film Grease. Now, I actually know somebody, because I was at school at the time. That dates me, doesn't it? And so were a lot of other people who all keep together. We're one big happy family from Bayhouse School in Gosport. And I say hi to John this morning. How many times did you go and see Grease? Was it 6 times? Oh my goodness. I think I better change the subject, don't you? I think I haven't played this one. I know I've played it in the last year, but it was quite a while ago. And I know that lots of you out there love this song. And it's from Charlie Rich. And this is atmospheric. It's called The Most Beautiful Girl.

They always say that sad songs say so much, don't they? Alton and Bernie sung to that very thing. Yeah, sad songs, they make the best songs, don't they? The most beautiful girl in the world, who's obviously slipped through Charlie Richards' fingers. Dear. Anyway, it's time for a choice here on Outreach. You can hop over now if you're waiting for your classical music, because Colin is limbering up in our Outreach Classical Studios and he can't wait to present the highways and byways of classical music, which is classical music that's mainstream that you'll know and classical music that you probably won't know unless you're like him, a classical genius. I'm not biased. Why don't you stay with me, actually? I haven't said that. He's looking at me through the studio window. I have so much for you in the second hour of the show. We'll be doing gardening tips, see if Rich can get them in to 2 minutes. We'll be doing some more ideas on a shoestring and we'll be checking out the weather. I'm sure it'll be baking. And they'll all be upbeat songs with just a few exceptions to get us kick-started for our Sunday. Well, we're going to get there with two songs from Tammy Wynette, Stand By Your Man, and I hope we'll get time for Barry Manilow and Mandy.

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sound of Tina Charles getting us off to a great start on our upbeat hour here on The Breakfast Show with a Difference. 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My name is Rich. I'm going to steer you through the 70s, 80s and even the 90s. And we'll do gardening tips. That isn't far off. We'll see if Rich can get them into 2 minutes. I'm going to start the stopwatch and I'm going to really try. And then we'll be doing some more ideas on the shoestring. If you don't know what that is, then it won't be long to find out. And I'm sure that we'll have a baking weather forecast. This is The Average White Band, and let's go round again.

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1: Gardening hints and tips with Rich.
2: It is indeed, and the stopwatch has started. It's all about retaining water, yes. Very, very challenging at the moment. Don't worry about your lawn if it looks like it's dead. The lawn plant is really resilient and it will come back. I promise you it will come back. Don't be tempted to put any chemicals on the lawn or lots of tap water. You probably can't if you're living in the Southern Water area because there is a ban. Although while I say that, do check out Southern Water's website, because if you're vulnerable in any class that they acknowledge, then you may be able to use a hose. Yes, that's it. I lost myself for a moment. Important to keep all your legumes wet and nourished. You can help them at the moment by just putting in a very weak solution of tomato feed. Yeah, that's really, really easy to get, and that will keep them going, and the yield should still stay high. I was talking to some farmers with Charlotte, actually, at the New Forest Show, and it's very sad to hear about the effects of the drought on their yield, on their harvest that's really early, and also just generally on their financial position. So my heart goes out to them. What else do we have for you? Well, keep your downpipes clear. Yes, we say that every week, because if there is any rain at all, you want to capture it in your water butts. Leave your water, not your water, your weed bins out, or any buckets if you don't have weed bins, and that will capture any rainwater that falls. You can keep cutting your shrubs, or some shrubs, I should say. Red robins and prickly olives are still growing, and also well, I can't think of the word, but if it's growing, you can give it a little trim, and do be careful of some of the more vulnerable shrubs, because cutting them back during a drought can lead to them actually dying, which you don't want to do. Anyway, I think that's it. Yes, it is it. 2 minutes is up. I've got the whispers for you now, and the beat goes on.

The sound of Mr. Mister and Kiri coming across the airways to you on this Sunday morning. My name is Rich. Welcome along to The Breakfast Show with a Difference on either Outreach Radio or Outreach Gold. Either way, you're welcome. Let's do some more ideas on a shoestring. In fact, Tracy's was so good from the first hour, which you may have missed because it was early. And she was saying that she's developed the idea of the picnic. She says it is a good idea to use leftovers in your sandwiches. If you've had a roast on a Sunday, you can put that into your sandwich. If you're veggie, you can put your veggie roast in there as well. And buy crisps in a multi-packet. Make sure you mix up your own drinks to take, because drinks are really expensive. Have you noticed how they've gone up? I mean, coffees are sort of around about £4, sometimes £5. So that could be £20 for four. So that is a really good point. Thank you for that, Tracy. And she says loads of good parks in the area. And she did correct me because the week before I mentioned about Portsmouth and Southampton, and she lives near Winchester. And she said there's some lovely parks in Winchester, including one very near the main shopping centre with a lovely river running through it. And there's still water in that river. Thank you very much for that, Tracy. We've got the Pasadenas to share now, and this is called Riding on a Train.

0: this Sunday between 11 o'clock in the morning and 1 o'clock in the afternoon. It's me, Gary James, on Super Retro Sunday. Lots of great tunes from the 50s, 60s, 70s and 80s, a few true stories and a few facts from the British Book of Useless Information. So that's Sunday between 11 and 1 on Outreach Radio. 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
1: Go retro, go smooth, go classical, even disco, you're in. This is the Sunday Breakfast with Rick.

hope you're right if people turn up there. But I have been there myself, and yes, it was free. Maybe it's right or a good idea to just check on the National Trust website. Yeah, before you set off, we don't want you being disappointed. Here's EMF, Reeves and Mortar. Gosh, Mortimer, even. DJ's Nightmare, this title. And I'm a Believer.

such a distinctive and beautiful voice from Alison Moyet and Is This Love, which was a huge hit in the 1980s. I want to go all laid back now, and I think you will do too when you listen to Roxy Music coming up right now with Oh Yeah.

Well, they called it punk at the time, but it's mellowed over the years, I think. And that was Blondie and Hanging on the Telephone. That's really one of my favourite Blondie tracks. I hope you enjoyed that as much as I did. Let's do the Hollies now and just smooth things down just a tad with their wonderful song, The Air That I Breathe.

I guess you'd call that a timeless classic, which is bringing things almost to a close here. I don't know where 2 hours has gone this morning. I've really enjoyed your company. Thank you for joining me here on Outreach Radio or Outreach Gold. And do join me next week and keep the message out there that Outreach Radio is different. Yes, plays lots of different music, has loads of titles and really brilliant DJs. Of course, we're going to say that. Now, you have a choice here on Outreach. You can hop over now to Outreach Classical if you're waiting for your gospel, and you're going to get it in bucket loads and all different types of gospel, from classical right through to Alabama music, all of that. And Ian will be in charge, and he will have some thoughts to share with you, no doubt. And he will also let you know where we are going at 10 o'clock live for the Sunday service. It will be somewhere in the southern region. It may just be round the corner from you. You'll have to tune in to find out. Remain here, and Graham is up for Mike. Mike is getting a lot better. I know a lot of you love him and his music, but Graham will be taking you through the 50s, 60s and 70s with great skill, and he'll be providing loads of variety for you, and I'm sure some surprises. Take care, won't you, in the week ahead.

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5: Andy Burnham is set to give devolved mayors new powers to take control of major planning decisions in proposals due next week. The Liberal Democrats say the plans would silence residents. 10 of 14 mayors are backing the move. Almost half of pharmacies could shut down completely. Holly Hughes has more.
6: That's what a survey by the National Pharmacy Association wants. Pinning it down to hikes in business rates, the body suggests that soaring overheads prevent owners from investing in patient services, workforce improvements and essential premises upgrades. Isolated communities could suffer if pharmacies are forced to relocate to cheaper areas.
5: Canada says it will impose retaliatory tariffs on US goods after last-ditch trade talks between the two countries broke. broke down. US President Donald Trump has imposed 50% tariffs on $20 billion worth of Canadian products, with Canada preparing dollar-for-dollar measures. And a piano and a microphone used by Freddie Mercury are expected to fetch hundreds of thousands of pounds at auction in October. That's the latest from Radio News Hub. I'm Johnny Holmes.
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10: Yes, indeed. Good morning and welcome to the Music Man Show with me, Graham Hardy, filling in for Mike Joyce here on Outreach Radio. Just a big thank you to Rich Lawrence for the breakfast show this morning. Very good. Well done, Rich. Anyway, we're going to kick off the show this morning with The Beatles, All You Need Is Love, followed by a few other great songs coming up after that.

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1: Oh, yes, indeed. This is the breakfast. Not the breakfast. This is Graham Hardy on the Music Man Show. Getting tired there. And we're going to do a triple tracker from the 60s this morning on the show. And we're going to kick that off with Jim Reeves with Distant Drums, followed by Johnny Mathis and Misty. And then the Rolling Stones with Jumpin' Jack Flash.

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1: Well, yes, indeed, this is Graham Hardy on the Music Man Show on a Sunday on Outreach Radio. We're going to do another triple tracker, but with the 70s in mind right now. And Sweet Sensation, Sad Sweet Dreamer. Archie Bell and the Drells, Soul City Walking. And then the Bee Gees from the movie Saturday Night Fever with the track Staying Alive.

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1: Well, yes, indeed. 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Anyway, we're going to do an 80s triple tracker next on the show. We're going to do Denise Williams, Let's Hear It for the Boy. And then we're going to do another great song from Phil Collins, If Leaving Me Is Easy, followed by Billy Joel, We Didn't Start the Fire.

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1: Well, yes, indeed. Keeping the music flying this morning on the Music Man Show with me, Graham, filling in for Mike Joyce. And, of course, we've got back to the 70s now with the hit from Sweet and Blockbuster, followed by Brian Springsteen, Born to Run.

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1: Well, we've got a couple of 80s tracks coming up shortly before the adverts and the news on the hour. And of course, Bobby Brown kicking that off with On Our Own. Then Culture Club with the famous Karma Chameleon. I'll catch you after the ad break and the news.

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7: Well, yes, indeed. Welcome back after the ad break. And we're going to do some 60s and we're going to do Mary Hopkins, Those Were the Days, and Kenny Rogers, Ruby, Don't Take Your Love to Town.

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2: Oh, good morning, Sunday here on Outreach Radio with the Music Man Show. Me, Graham Hardy, filling in for Mike. We're going to do a few more 60s. Coming up next, we've got Little Eva with The Locomotion. Louis Armstrong with a great song, What a Wonderful World. And then Manfred Mann, Shalala.

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1: Yes, indeed. This is the Music Man Show with me, Graham, and we're going to take you into our first 70s triple tracker on the show this afternoon. Or I should say this afternoon, this morning. Anyway, it's going to be the Motors and Airport. Santana, She's Not There, and Hot Gossip, I Lost My Heart to a Starship Trooper.

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1: Yes, indeed. Taking you into the Eddies with a triple tracker. Coming up next, we've got Kraftwerk and The Model, closely followed by Loveland with a great disco number, Let the Music Lift You Up, and then nice one from Dave Bowie and Mick Jagger, Dancing in the Street.

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1: 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And we're going to have the Hughes Corporation rock the boat. And that's closely followed by Smokey Robinson and the Mirror.

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1: 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Gary Lawrence coming up with the Retro Sunday on 11 o'clock or just after 11 o'clock. And it's a goodbye from me, Graham. I'll catch you next Sunday here on the Music Man show on Outreach Radio. 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
4: Andy Burnham is to give mayors new powers to take control of local planning decisions and green light large-scale developments in proposals to be unveiled next week. They will also be able to grant upfront permission so developers can start building without having to apply. Households are expected to see energy bills rise by about 4% from October as Ofgem prepares to announce its latest price cap. The increase comes despite a planned VAT cut on household electricity bills, which the government says will save around £45 a year. The mother of a British woman who was unlawfully killed after being shot by her father in Texas is preparing to travel to the US to try to persuade prosecutors to reopen the investigation into her daughter's death. Joan Coates says she has felt incredibly alone throughout her campaign for justice for her daughter, Lucy Harrison.
5: Save Sarah Hall, my MP, who has done everything in her capacity. It's just felt there's been doors shut.
4: And a piano and microphone used by Freddie Mercury are expected to fetch hundreds of thousands of pounds at auction in October. That's the latest from Radio News Hub. I'm Johnny Holmes.
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a great good afternoon to you all out there. That's the Heavy Company. Start us off with 60s classic rare from the Kinks, Dead End Street. They made so many brilliant records. That was just one of them.

Boy Crazy, and that's what love can do. Yes, if you just tune in to us, you found us on your dial 102.5 and also 1557 kilohertz on the medium waveband. 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
0: And I-

Sample of Motown, yeah. Diana Ross, the Supremes and the Temptations, I'm Gonna Make You Love Me. That's a great record, isn't it? You're listening to Gary James on his Super Retro Sunday, and you've got a bit of everything lined up for you today, as usual, and I have the book in my hand. I'm not going to read anything out at the moment. I'm going to flick through the stories. It's the great book of British useless, utterly useless information. But anyway, there's a few facts in there I find quite interesting, to be honest with you. Anyway, you listen to us on Outreach Radio, on Outreach Gold as well, and you can listen to us, if just say in your smart speaker, Alexa, play Outreach Radio, or Alexa, play Outreach Gold.

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1: Ladies and gentlemen, the show that makes you clench your teeth and fling them at the radio set.

I always like Scritti Politti. Yeah, that one's the work going on. I've picked it up, it's in my hand. Yes, in my left hand. I've got everything queued up on the right. Let's just check that out. That's right. Okay. here's one that still rings true now. In Devon, it was believed that if, as a married couple leaves the church, the bride puts her foot outside the church door before her husband, then she will be the boss. I'm not sure. I'm not sure whether that rings true. Let's have another one. It is said, this is English folklore, it is said if two people use the same water to wash their hands, either together or one after the other, they would soon quarrel. Now, that probably is true. Let's have one more. Here we are. Past cures for chilblains. People get chilblains now. I remember my mother saying, oh, your feet are cold, you have to let them warm up. Don't put them in warm water because you'll get chilblains. Anyway, past cures for chilblains have included thrashing them with holly, rubbing them with snow, and bathing them in urine. As long as the urine was fresh, no, your own. Dear. No, I can't imagine. Well, I can imagine some people doing that. Anyway, listen to Gary James on Super Retro Sunday. We'll have a little bit more from the book, The Great British Book of Useless Information, a little bit later on in the show. Trini!

Yes, so the unit 4 plus 2, yeah, concrete and clay. I remember many, many years ago when that record was around, me and my brother, we used to go over to Sperrings. You remember Sperrings in Southampton? Well, I lived up near, well, my mum called it Lord's Wood. It was actually Aldermore or Cox Ford. It was a Sperrings shop. We used to go in there and buy Super Scratch records, not Super Retro Sunday, Super Scratch records. They were all ex-jukebox records, and me and my brother, we bought them cheap. Yeah, used to go out with whatever it was then, Tanner, something like that. And, of course, they were all... But it didn't matter. The song came out. Anyway, yes, I'm looking for some stories to tell you. I've got a little list of stories here somewhere. And when I find them, I will relay to you. Well, that's a little story in itself. I will relay to you some more stories. They're all personal to me, and they're all true. I know they're unbelievably... You think, no, he's making it up. I'm not. They're all true, I assure you. Here's the Quarrel and the Mean Girl. I don't know why I said it in that voice, I just did. Francis Rossi.

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The Stones and The Last Time, 1965, the year when Thunderball came out, starring Sean Connery in the role of James Bond.

Out Time with Stevie Wonder. Yeah, I was amazing. I never get tired of listening to that track, by the way. It's amazing. I'm still trying to find you some stories to tell. I've lost my story list. As I go through my stories, I cross them out, and I can't find my list anywhere. I'm just going to have to think of one. I have thought of one, actually. It was on a cyclocross. Do you know anything about cyclocross? No. It's cross-country cycling basically on a racing bike. It lasts for about an hour. It's not like mountain bike riding where it goes on for forever on a mountain bike. Anyway, I was at a cyclocross world championships in Belgium somewhere, I can't remember, and they have all these portaloos all lined up, you know. And I was with my friend Jeff, and there was a big winner. I think it was a block of five or block of six or something. They got there early. And this had blown over the whole block of, you know what they look like. They'd blown over. And he said, wouldn't it be funny, he said, if someone was in there when it blew over? And with that, the door opened up and someone climbed out. Well, we couldn't stop laughing, you know, it was fun. Heaven knows what the man smelt like. It was a man, not a lady. Fond memories of the cyclocross abroad in Belgium with the strong winds and the toilet block.

time for me to take a little break. I'll be back in around about 9 minutes after we've heard from Level 42 and the ad. The lessons in love. Don't go away. I'll be back.

0: Looking for an unforgettable night of live music? 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

You're probably thinking, where's he been? Yeah, I'm sorry about crashing the Michael Jackson track there a little bit. You may have heard a little bit of the Kinks and Lola in the background. That's my fault entirely because, I played the 5 After 12 o'clock rock, which of course was the Mighty Queen, and the Hammer to Four, and then followed up by the Doobie Brothers was one of my favourite tracks. Hopefully one of your favourites as well, A Long Train Running. And Michael Jackson, I had to leave the room. I had to leave the room. Well, you can imagine why. And I got back a bit late. Do apologise. You know, things happen on the radio just like that. I have found my little stories list, most of which I've told already. However, I'm going to try and find one or two on here. And I'm going to tell you a story about a very famous composer and producer. And there's a clue in Totton in Hampshire on the corner, a sort of a crossroads. And on the corner, there's written up in stone. I'm not going to tell you what it is. If you live in Totton, you'll probably know what I'm talking about. And I'm going to tell you a little story about... I might even try and tell you a little story about that after we've heard from Mr. Lou Rawls. Very smooth, subtle, for a Sunday afternoon. I can't go as deep as Lou Rawls. I could try, but I won't.

a great voice there from Lou Rolls, You Never Find Another Love Like Mine. It's Gary James here on Outreach Radio and Outreach Gold. Right, it's story time. And this story, absolutely true. I promise you, all these stories from Gary James are absolutely true. And this story happened quite a long time ago. I don't know how old I was. I wasn't that old, but I was at a short trousers, let's put it that way. And I went to a family birthday party around the Totten area. I can't remember too much about it. But I remember meeting this fellow. Well, he's about the same age as me. And he's had this ginger hair. We were all looking and thinking, look at his ginger hair. Anyway, we were related. You know, obviously, because we're at the family gathering, one side and the other, et cetera, et cetera. And this fellow went on to be quite well known, countrywide. And he wrote a fantastic song. And his name was Mike Batt. And if you ever go to Totten and you go to the crossroads near the railway crossing, I think it's Junction Commercial Road, you'll see Batt's Corner. And I think it was my dad's uncle was Claude Batt, and they owned it. I think they had a hardware shop or something. I don't know. And he was called Batt's Corner. And on the there's an arrow that said London 75 miles. Go down and see it. It's interesting. Anyway, I've been in touch with Mike Batt. He said, yeah, I remember that. I haven't talked to him, but anyway, we are related. And of course, he wrote this fantastic song for the movie Watership Down. And this one was sung by Art Garfunkel.

us off to Led Zeppelin folded. I guess it folded. I'm not quite sure, to be honest with you. Anyway, must have done. That's the Big Log from Robert Plant. Yeah, what a great, great voice Robert Plant had. I hope you enjoyed the story of Mike Batt and myself. We did meet. I'm not sure whether we shook hands or anything like that. We were only about 12. But yeah, they were. We were all related to the Batts in Totten. Claude Batt was my, I guess he was my great uncle. I'm sure I'm going to have to get out my family tree and look through it. I'm not quite sure which site to go through to which one's the best. I will find out and I will look at my family tree. You may think I've got nothing else to do. Well, I've got plenty to do because I'm going to get on with my show here. On Sunday afternoon, whatever you're doing, hope the weather's being kind to you.

0: Ladies and gentlemen, pumping thick, creamy dollops of loveliness into your ear holes, it's Larry James.
1: All right.

Get Us Only Working in the Best Club in Town in London Road is Fridays, and that was 1976. Yeah, with the Night Fever from Saturday Night Fever. The music continues. Let's go back to the 60s. It wouldn't be Super Retro Sunday unless I played some of the Beatles. This is one of my favorites.

Now, the Hollies, Carrie Anne. excuse me while I clear my throat. I picked the book up again, and would you believe, we're talking about Watership Down, and I think it's like my cousin third removed, Mike Batt. And I found this, would you believe? Much of the real Watership Down, the setting for Richard Adams' famous novel of the same name, is owned by Lord Andrew Lloyd Webber. There you are. I'm not related to Lord Andrew Lloyd Webber in any shape or form. So I've just found that it's all about authors. Here's another one. It's all about authors. Author and playwright Alan Bennett, who's written so many fantastic things, does not own a computer. Well, he probably writes it all out longhand and gets somebody to type it up. I don't know. Last one, Charles Dickens' public readings of his book were so affected that members of the audience would often faint during the murder scene in Oliver Twist. Yeah, well, you know, you can imagine the author, especially Charles Dickens, reading that out, the sort of effect it would have on people. We haven't got long to go before I say goodbye to you. We've got the time to fit this one. It's a great track from Looking Glass.

haircut, 110 love plus one. Hey, it's time for me to say goodbye to you. Thanks so much for listening on this Sunday. Have a great weekend. I'll be back next week on Super Retro Sunday. Bye-bye for now.

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Welcome to another edition of the Keith Venn Show on Outreach Radio. Coming up, got Bee Bumble and the Stingers, ABBA, the Bangles, the Beach Boys, and much more. So stay tuned, you never know what you might hear. Let's get the show started with Bee Bumble and the Stingers and Nut Rocker.

Well, that went to number one in the UK singles chart in May 1962. And of course, it was based on the march from Tchaikovsky's 1892 ballet, even, The Nutcracker. Here's ABBA now and Chiquita.

Well, Chiquito was originally intended for a UNICEF benefit concert, and all royalties from that song are donated to the organisation. They also recorded it in Spanish, and interestingly, ABBA recorded more songs in Spanish than they did in their native Swedish. And I have the Spanish CD, so I'll have to play some tracks from that for you sometime. And Chiquito was originally called The Arms of Rosalita. Coming up now, the Bangles from the 1980s and Walk Like an Egyptian.

0: Well, the shaking sound that sounds like maracas on that track is not maracas. It was a paper mache dog's head filled with beans.
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0: Back to the 1960s now, and to California with the Beach Boys and God Only Knows.

Well, Paul McCartney said God Only Knows was his favourite song ever, and apparently he wrote Here, There and Everywhere as his response to it. It's the darts now, and it's raining.

A fantastic song. We're going to go now to a well-known cover version of the song, which you might not realise is a cover version. I'm going to play you the Blondie version of The Tide Is High. And it was written by John Holt and first recorded in 1967 by the Jamaican group The Paragons. And it became a massive global hit. And that was in 1967. And of course it also became a hit in 1980 for Blondie. So here's the Blondie version.

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2: I've got a track for the Beatles coming up next, and it was premiered on Our World, and that was the first ever live international satellite television production. Over 400 million people in 25 countries watched the broadcast on the 25th of June 1967, and the message was written to capture the simple universal language of peace and love required for a global audience. And the introduction features the opening bars of the French national anthem, La Marseillaise, and the song is, of course, All You Need Is Love.

complete with She Loves You right at the end there. The next song coming up is by Dave Edmunds, and he played every instrument on this apart from the bass guitar. And the song is I Hear You Knocking.

And that was from Radio Caroline Calling CD, compilation CD, 70s Flashback, published in 2001. Do you remember Radio Caroline? I'm not sure whether it's still going. I know Mi Amigo is, which is the ship it was based on. Up next, I got a track from Bonnie Tyler, Holding Out for a Hero, and it was specifically written for the film Footloose.

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2: We're going to slow it down a little bit now, going back to a song that reached number one in the singles chart in March 1964 by Billy J. Kramer and the Dakotas, and it is Little Children.

going forward now from the 1960s to the 1970s to a song by Intimios Demis Venturos Roussos, better known as Demis Roussos. And this is one of his that you don't hear too often. He's probably best known for the song Forever and Ever. And this one is called When Forever Has Gone.

When Forever's Gone. And of course, there aren't many songs that reach the charts are in 3-4 waltz time, but that of course is one of them. Let's go now to Bucks Fizz and Why Camera Never Lies. In case you're wondering what this is about, it's about a man who's following his partner around to investigate her actions, the camera at the title being his view of the situation.

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2: Back to 1961 now, we've got a Cliff Richard song coming for you. Theme for a Dream, and it was the first song by Cliff Richard to feature a female chorus, and it was sung by the Mike Psalm Singers. Do you remember Sing Something Simple? It used to be on the radio on a Sunday evening, I think it was, with the Mike Psalm Singers. They used to sing all the old sing-along songs. Anyway, here's Cliff Richard with Theme for a Dream.

A bit of classic reggae coming up next. You Can Get It If You Really Want. Originally written and recorded by Jamaican singer-songwriter Jimmy Cliff. It was released as a single in July 1970. Another version was recorded by Jamaican singer Desmond Decker, and he used the same instrumental tracks as Cliff's version and was released within a few weeks of it. And it became a hit single in a number of markets, including number 2 in the UK singles charts.

We're going forward now to the 1980s, although the song coming up is also another cover version. The song was originally recorded by Bill Withers in 1972, and the song is Lean On Me, and this is the Club Nouveau version of it from the 1980s.

Well, that's the end of the first half of the show. Be back with you after the break. And I've got Dave D. Dozy Beaky Mickin Ditch, Donna Summer, David Bowie, Del Shannon, The Drifters, Eddie Grant, and much more. So stay tuned.

0: Looking for an unforgettable night of live music? 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

Welcome back. After the break, you're listening to Keith Vem on Outreach Radio. And that was Dave D and Bendit. Sounded a bit like Zorba the Greek, didn't it? With the tempo changes and the Greek flavour. That reached number two in the charts in 1966. Coming up next, Donna Summer now from the 1970s, Love's Unkind.

Interesting sax solo in that. And it got to number three in the charts in 1977. And that was from a compilation album, I'm Every Woman, published in 2014.

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2: Back to the 1960s for the next track. This is by Charles Weedon Westover, better known as Del Shannon, and Keep Searching.

Well, that and Short and Sweet, and that's from another compilation album, The Beat Goes On, The Greatest Hits, published in 1998. The Drifters coming up next with At The Club.

At the Club from the Drifters, and that was a Goffin and King song performed by the Drifters. 1965, it got to number 35 in the UK singles chart. Didn't get any higher. Here's Eddie Grant from the 1970s and Electric Avenue.

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0: And I-

Well, that was the Diana Ross and the Supremes version of the song I'm Gonna Make You Love Me from 1968. And there were lots of different cover versions by different artists all around about the same time. Forward now to the 1970s with Earth, Wind & Fire and September.

Well, that's not the Bardi Yar song. Well, co-writer Ali Willis initially disliked the Bardi Yar lyric, and she wanted real words in them, but later she reflected, Bardi Yar is my favourite phrase ever invented. Is Enya now an Orinoco flow?

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1: The place, Memphis, Tennessee. The year, 1956. The setting, the studio of Sam Phillips. A young man with an endless supply of raw energy was set on the road to superstardom. He upset the status quo with his swiveling hips and his curled-up lip as he sang some of the finest rock and roll ever to be recorded. In the 60s, he went into the movies before a classic concert comeback in 1968. The Vegas years of the early 70s gave his career yet another perspective, and though he went through many changes, he was adored by millions. His untimely death in 1977 robbed the world of the man who was, and always will be, the king of rock and roll.

The Devil in Disguise from Elvis Presley. That was from the Elvis Presley Collection rock and roll album. Right, the next track coming up is Love Grows and My Rosemary Goes, and it says it's by Edison Lighthouse. But who are Edison Lighthouse? Because there was an appearance on Top of the Pops, and a group called Greenfield Hammer were billed as Edison Lighthouse, and they mimed the song.

Well, I do have the original 45 of that, but it's quite worn out because I used to play it on the Dynatron player I've mentioned before in other programs. Coming up next, we've got Eurythmics and Must Be an Angel playing with my heart. And Stevie Wonder's harmonica solo was a bit of a problem.

apparently, because it was always derailed by his beaded braids. Annie Lennox recorded his assistant using a beanbag thing to tie them up so they wouldn't hit the microphone, and they worried he wouldn't turn up because he said famously works on his own schedule. Anyway, here's a song.

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2: We've got a track from Engelbert Humperdinck, can't even say it now, coming up next. Stars performer in the late 1950s under the name Jerry Dorsey, but found success after 1965 when he partnered with his manager, Gordon Mills, advising him to adopt the name of the German composer Engelbert Humperdinck as a stage name. His recordings of the ballads Release Me and Last Waltz topped the UK singles charts in 1967, sold more than a million copies each, and he had further hits in rapid succession, including There Goes My Everything, Am I That Easy to Forget, and A Man Without Love in 1968. And here is A Man Without Love.

Oh, a great song. Next one coming up is the Electric Light Orchestra, or ELO, Don't Bring Me Down. And this was played to wake up astronauts aboard the Space Shuttle Columbia after a weather delay extended their mission.

Don't Bring Me Down, ELO. And I thought he sounded very much like this one. Canned Heat. Let's work together.

Well, that's all we got time for this week. You were listening to Keith Lamb on Outreach Radio. I'll be back with you the same time next week. Stay tuned. And thank you for listening. Some more great music coming up.

0: Looking for an unforgettable night of live music? 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

Good afternoon. Hope you're having a great Sunday so far. I'm Carl and you're listening to Outreach Radio. This is Just Can't Get Enough 80s and I am with you for the next 2 hours playing you a mix of my favourite 80s. I'll tell you all about the show in a moment, but before I do anything else, I would like to thank Keith for the last couple of hours, which has been very enjoyable. So thank you for that, Keith. Okay, so what have we got? Well, in the second hour, I will be walking through the decade, as I always like to. That will include my big 12-inch. It will also include a song from the movies and an album track. That album track is from 1981, if you want to try and work out what I'm going to play there. In the first hour, we have Guess the Link. This is dead easy. Well, getting the answers not so easy, but actually playing along is very easy. So I'm going to play you 12 songs today. And all of those songs are going to be linked in some way. Now, it can be almost anything. It could be a word in the song title or the artist's name. It could be something in the lyrics or it could be something else. I might give you a bit of a clue a bit later on because it's quite a tough one today. But we started with one of my favourite bands from the 80s, massively underrated. That was Talk Talk and It's My Life. That fits today's link, as does this one from the Associates. This one's 18 Carat Love Affair.

Ah, big country in a big country. It fits today's link. What's the link? Remember, I'm looking for something that links all of today's songs or artists. It could be in the song title. It could be in the artist's name. It could be something in the lyrics, or it could be something else. I'm not going to give you a clue just yet, but I will give you a clue if I don't get any guesses. Now, what do you do if you work it out? Well, if you work it out, or you think you've worked it out, then let me know. I'll give you a shout out whether you are right or wrong. 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And you just need to work out what the link is. 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

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Now, interestingly, that is the only song sung in German to ever top the American charts. How's that? I found that little bit of information out this week when I was watching an old Top of the Pops. There you go. Okay, so what have we got coming up now? Well, I like to tell you what's happening around the region in my shows. It keeps the venues open for future generations. And not only that, if artists and comedians sell out, they tend to come back, which is good news all round. So with that in mind, I'm going to tell you what's happening in Southampton and Eastleigh. I'll cover the rest of the area later in this hour and the next hour. But Southampton and Eastleigh, we have got the 5th of September. That's the first thing coming up. That's Mauro Picotto. He is a bit of a trance DJ. He is at the Engine Room, so that'll be a good day out. 11th of September, you've got a choice. Another excellent band. I've seen them live recently. The Real Thing, they're at the Concord Club. And also Russell Watson at Thorndon Hall. On the 18th, you've got Tapao at the Concord Club. 19th, Danny McNamara from Embrace. He is at Thorndon Hall as well. The Thorndon Hall ones tend to be a bit sort of talky, maybe a booker or something like that, and also a little bit of music, so yeah, just so you know what you're letting yourself in for there. Normally very interesting though. Also on the 19th, we've got a tribute band, The Specials Limited. They are excellent, down at the 1865. 26th, Jonathan Pye. He is a political satirist and he is at the O2 Guildhall. And on the 27th, Richard Digence. There's a name from the past. He is at Hanger Farm out at Totten. Okay, a little bit later this hour, I'll tell you what's happening in Portsmouth and Fareham. Just had to think about it for a minute. But I'm going to give you another clue for Guess the Link, and it's this one from Laura Brown. Again, self-control. What is the link though?

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1: 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Just can't get enough 80s with Carl.

Evelyn Thomas and High Energy. That fits today's link. What is the link? I'm looking for something links all the songs or artists today. Could be in the song title, could be in the artist name, could be in the lyrics, or it could be something else. Shall I give you a clue? Yes, I'm going to give you a clue. So it is in the something else section. They all have something in common. All of these artists have something in common. There you go. That's your clue for today. I'm not going to give you any more than that, I'm afraid. Otherwise, it becomes too easy. Okay. I need to tell you about our Facebook page, because we have a new Facebook page, Outreach Connect. And basically, it's going to cover all of our stations. We've got Outreach Radio, Outreach Dance, Outreach Classical, Outreach Gold, and Outreach Extra, most of which are on DAB. 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So there is loads of choice there, and of course, on your smart speaker. But if you want to get in touch with us, then Outreach Connect online is where to go for Facebook. So give that a like if you interact with some or all of our stations. We would love to hear from you. We'll also put any news up there and also any competition. So to make sure you don't miss out, make sure you hop over and press the like button. Okay, couple of songs time, and I will tell you what's happening down in Portsmouth and Fareham. But I need to give you another clue, and it's another great track from 1983. This one is James Ingram and Yamo Be There. It fits today's link, but what's the link?

That's Maury Canty and Yeke Yeke. That fits today's link. I have a feeling that was from the Beach soundtrack, wasn't it? I did see it a few weeks back. It's a great film, and that is a great song as well, and it's a great soundtrack, actually, in fairness. So there you go. That fits today's link, though. What is the link? Looking for something that ties all of today's artists together. It is something to do with the artist, and it is something that they all have in common. There, I have given you that clue already, but just in case you missed it, I will be giving you a run-through of all the songs in two songs' time, in case you missed some at the start. But before I do that, I'm going to tell you what's happening down in Portsmouth and Fareham. And we're going to start on the 12th of September. We have Marillion at the O2 Guildhall. We have the 25th of September, one I'm going to, Al Murray, Pub Landlord at Fareham Live. On the 26th, saw them a couple of years ago. They were very good, but not the originals, obviously. That is the Drifters. They are at the O2 Guildhall. And 27th, Jonathan Pye popping up again. And he is also at the O2 Guildhall. That takes you through September. Not so much happening before then, because I think we're still in festival season. I will touch on the festivals right at the end of the show. But let's get back to the music and give you another link. And that is Colonel Abrahams and Trapped. You just need to tell me what the link is.

Well, that's the last but one track for today. Guess the Link is almost at an end. Get your last guesses in, carl@reachradio.co.uk on email or text the word studio and your guest to 0777 090 0907. I am looking for something that all of these artists have in common. It is just one thing. That is all you need to tell me. So we have one more track to come, but I'm going to give you a quick run through now of all the ones we've had, just in case you missed some at the start. We had Talk Talk, It's My Life. Then we had The Associates, 18 Carat Love Affair. Then we had Big Country in a Big Country and Black, Wonderful Life. After Black, we had Falcao and Rock Me Amadeus, Laura Branigan, Self Control, and Evelyn Thomas, High Energy. After Evelyn, we had James Ingram, Yamo Be There, Morricanti, Yeke Yeke. We also had Colonel Abraham's track. We have just had Kaoma and Lambada. I'm going to leave you with Nick Kamen and Each Time You Break My Heart. Then we're going to have a short ad break. Then I will be back with the answer and a walkthrough of the decade. So don't go anywhere.

0: Looking for an unforgettable night of live music? Then head to the 1865 in Southampton for two huge tribute nights this August. 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

0: Welcome back to the second hour of Just Carl Getting Off 80s. I'm Carl, and in this hour we'll be walking through the decade. I will include a big 12-inch, a song from the movies, and also an album track. But before I do any of that, I need to give you the answer to the first hour's Guess the Link, don't I? And that should have given you the clue, which was Miss You Like Crazy, because all of the artists, and this is a little sad, have since passed away. So that was what linked them all, but what a great legacy of music they left us with. I am just going to run through them just to let you know about a couple of them. So Talk Talk, you had Mark Hollis there from It's My Life. He sadly passed away a few years back. The Associates, we actually lost both of those. Billy McKenzie, an amazing vocalist, and also Alan Rankin, who was the man that was in the duo with him. We lost Stuart Adamson, Big Country as well, and of course Black. We had Colin Verscombe, which was the lead singer. Falcao, he died quite young actually in a car accident, and he obviously was responsible for Rock Me Amadeus. And Laura Branigan also passed away very young. A lot of these people wouldn't know have actually left us, unfortunately. Then we had Evelyn Thomas and James Ingram, Maury Canty, Colonel Abrahams. Very sad story if you look him up. He actually passed away penniless and homeless in America, despite having an absolutely massive hit with Trapped. Akeoma Lambada, the lead singer, she was sadly murdered in an attempted botched robbery when she was very young as well. And then, of course, Nick Kamen. A little bit of a sad one, but what great music they left us with. So I think it's worth celebrating that. Okay, we are now going to do the walkthrough of the decade. And we're going to start right back at the start in 1980 with this one from Dr. Hook. This is Sexy Eyes.
1: 1980.

0: That is my album track from 1981. Did any of you guess I was going to play a song from The Visitors by ABBA? But I did. And there you go. And it's a great track. I must admit, I am a bit of a closet ABBA fan. And that is Like an Angel Passing Through My Room. There you go. We still have a movie track to come and also a big 12-inch. But I'm going to tell you now what's happening around the region. And we're going to move now down to Bournemouth and Poole. I covered Portsmouth and Fareham and Southampton Easy in the first half, so apologies if you missed them, but I'll be doing Basingstoke and Winchester later, and also a little bit of the festivals that are going on. But let's do Bournemouth and Poole first. We got the 8th of September, David Essex at the Pavilion. On the 12th, Tom Bailey from the Thompson Twins, seen him a few times, he's always very good. He is also at the Pavilion. 22nd of September, John Barrowman is at the Lighthouse in Poole. On the 24th, Jay McDonald is at the Bic, and the 26th we have Michael Ball at the Pavilion. Just going into October, actually, there's quite an interesting one on the 2nd of October. That's Joe Jackson at the Pavilion. I do like a bit of Joe Jackson. Might consider going down and doing that if it hasn't already sold out. Remember, you will have to check the tickets. I don't do that for you. I just tell you what's going on. Okay, let's move forward another year. And it was the year that Roxy Music had Avalon in the charts.
1: 1982.

0: What a cracking track. That is the SOS Band and Just Be Good to Me from 1983. Now, I am just going to tell you a little bit about the fact that we need volunteers here at Outreach Radio. We are all volunteers. We do it out of the goodness of our heart and bringing you some decent music, because there's not a lot of stations that are doing that these days. So if you think you could help out in any way, now that could be some of our events, or it could just be helping out on the radio, it could be helping with the marketing, or anything really, or you fancy presenting, then do get in touch. Now you can head over to one of the Outreach websites and fill out the contact us form, or just to be really easy, you could just drop us a email, and the best number to use or best email address to use is studio@outreachradio.co.uk. that will come through and we'll make sure it gets to the right person. If you do think you can help out with some of our events, we do have another email address, which is events@outreachradio, so that's the one to get in touch if you want to help out there. But we are getting near the end of the season, so we don't do quite so many over the winter months, but there will no doubt be one or two, so do let us know if you think you can help in any way. Okay. That's a recruitment drive done for tonight. Let's move back to the music, and let's go forward another year to the Thompson Twins and Doctor Doctor.
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Matt Bianco, yeah, yeah. Now, if you are a fan of Matt Bianco's music, then do check out Blue Rondo a la Turk, because half of Blue Rondo a la Turk became Matt Bianco, and they do some great stuff. In fact, in my opinion, my humble opinion, I think Blue Rondo a la Turk are even better than Matt Bianco. So there you go, just in case you've never heard that mentioned before. Okay, let's give you a quick run through now of Basingstoke and Winchester. Not a great deal going on there, but we have got the 12th of September, Ben Otwell and Owen Hackett there from Gomez. They're at the Railway Inn. That should be quite a good evening, actually. And the Railway Inn, always good to support them. They're a very small venue in Winchester, and they do need as much footfall as possible, because we do want music to stay live in Winchester. Also on the 12th, Russell Watson, he is at the Haymarket. On the 17th, the Illegal Eagles, they're at the Anvil. On the 18th, Lindisfarne, they're at the Haymarket. And on the 26th, we have Troy Hawk at the Anvil. There you go, a little bit about what is going on in Basingstoke and Winchester. I'll give you a festival roundup in, I think, a couple of songs' time. And the first one of those songs is going to be this one. It's Freddie Jackson and Rock Me Tonight. 1986.

0: Hello, this is Dom Jolly, and whenever I'm in Hampshire or the Isle of Wight, I do nothing but listen to Outreach Radio. I just can't miss it.
1: 1987.

0: I had that song on a Night Flight album, which was a kind of soul love album from the mid-80s, and a fantastic album it was too. If you had it, you will know what I mean. There were some great tracks on there, and Gregory Abbott, Shake You Down, was one of them. Okay, it's that time when I tell you what's happening in the way of festivals. We're pretty much at the end of festival season. This weekend, we've had Reading Car Fest and Victorious going on. Next weekend, you've got End of the Road. That is at Latimer Tree Gardens in Wiltshire. And you have got people like Pulp Seema and Matt DeMarco there. And then we got a mucky weekender on the 10th to the 12th of September, which, judging by the way the weather is going, that might actually come true. And we've got Goldie, Dub Pistols and Savers of Paradise. A bit more of a dance kind of festival, that one. That's pretty much it. And then it's end of festival season and we're into autumn, sadly. But we have had a pretty good summer. We can't complain, can we? Okay, let's move forward another year. And this one is Aswad and Don't Turn Around.
1: 1988.

0: Gladys Knight and License to Kill. You may have guessed it. That is my song from the movies and the last track I'm playing from 1989 this evening. I've got my big 12-inch to come. But remember, you can catch me tomorrow between 7 and 8 in the evening. That is for Off the Record when I talk to people in the music industry. I'm also around on Saturday between 5 and 7. That is for Are You Ready to Party? When I play a mix of 60s, 70s, 80s and 90s disco, soul and club music. Be great to have you along to one of those. And failing that, same time, same place next week for some more 80s here on Outreach Radio between 3 and 5. I'm going to leave you with my big 12-inch for today, and it's Shack Attack and Dark is the Night. We're going to have a short ad break, and then Matt will be along with his Retro Rewind. That is a great show, so do stay tuned.
1: Disco-tastic. It's time for Carl's Big 12-inch for those moments when 7 inches just isn't enough. Let's dance. Put on your red shoes, mate.

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7: 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Welcome to Retro Rewind. We're back to 1981.

are. They're shaky kicking off the show tonight. You drive me crazy. Hi, Matt Aldous here. Hello, welcome along. Hope you are well. This is Outreach Radio and Outreach Gold, your truly local radio stations. So this is Retro Rewind. We do it every Sunday between 5 and 7 as part of your Super Retro Sunday, which we do all day from 7 till 11 on both channels. It's the oldies day, and not just me. Steve Ridout's quite old as well. Okay, so we're looking at 1981 today for the whole 2 hours through until 7. Brilliant. Some of you may be thinking, regular listeners, wishful thinking. Regular listeners may have said, he's done 1981 before, because you all speak like that, don't you? Well, yes, I have done 1981 before, about 3 months ago, but I needed an hour. And I thought, you know what, there's so many good ones, good songs in 1981, it deserves 2 hours. So 2 hours is what you're getting tonight from 1981. And I'll tell you what, some really, really good ones. We have Anika, The Human League, Spandau Ballet, Hazel O'Connor, Talking Heads, Visage, a Blondie. That's how you say it, Visage, apparently. Bill Wyman, beautifully sung, Bill Wyman. Temple Trudor, Phil Liner, Department S. Did he ever find Vic? That's what I want to know. Heckup 100, The Look, Toya, and Kirsty MacColl, Bad Manners. Loads to squeeze in from just that 1 year of 1981 through until 7. And we have a splattering of headlines as well. We have the hits and the history. We have the top 10 of everything. What were you buying? What were things costing? All that sort of thing. Bring back some memories. So just hold on tight. As ELO once said.

Told you to hold on tight. The superb Checkered Love, Kim Wilde. Could have played Kids in America. But you don't hear Checkered Love isn't enough, do you, really? And what a great song. Ahead of that, ELO and Hold On Tight. Matt here with 1981. What were you doing in 1981? Were you? Don't say you weren't born. That just makes me feel old. Did you get your first job? Get married? Pass your driving test? Hopefully it can bring back some memories in these 2 hours. We have also songs from Kate Bush. Forgot to mention these. We have Altered Images, Kate Bush, Tom Tom Club, yes. Who? Dollar, Susan Fassbender, Susie and the Banshees. Oh, great song from them coming up a little bit later on. The Human League as well. And if you're asking, Matt, what was the Christmas number one of 1981? I'm glad you asked. It was The Human League and Don't You Want Me, Baby. And that was the Christmas number one, huge into 82 as well. And what about the Eurovision Song Contest you're shouting, aren't you? Anyone? We won it. Yes, I know. In 1981, we won the Eurovision Song Contest. Doesn't happen very often with this. The superb Bucks Fizz, Making Your Mind Up. And it all here on Outreach Radio.

Echo 100 debut hit. Favourite shirt. A boy meets girl ahead of that. Bucks Fizz. Making your mind up, Matt, here until 7. Hello. Thank you for joining me. Hope you are well. And hope you can stay with me through until 7 to enjoy some of these hits and rarities and a little bit out there, some of these tonight. But, you know, that's what makes the show. That was part of 1981. What 7-inch vinyl records were you going out buying singles wise in 1981? Well, at 10, you heard it at the top of the show, You Drive Me Crazy, Shaky. The Tweets and the Birdie Song at 9. Joe Dolce, Shut Up In Your Face at 8. Really? I mean, what's the matter, you? Come on, hands up, who bought those? Oh, come on. No. Don't believe you. Really? But in the top 10 of the whole year, that's very sad, isn't it? Michael Jackson at 7, One Day In Your Life. Bucks Fizz, Making Your Mind Up, just heard it at 6. At 5, Ultravox, Vienna. Shakin' Stevens at 4 as well, This Old House. We have 2 from Adam and the Ants. At 3, Prince Charming. And at 2, Stand In A Liver. And the best-selling single of 1981 was Tainted Love. And that was from Soft Cell. Well, let's have some Adam and the Ants then, not those two. 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It's Retro Rewind with me, Matt.

0: 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Matt here, hi. Taking you through until 7, 2 hours of Retro Rewind 1981. 45, yeah, that is right. 45 years ago, these songs were in the charts. Superb, I haven't heard that for a while, have you? XTC and Sergeant Rock is going to help me. Ahead of that, Adam and the Ants and Ant Music. We continue in just a couple of moments. This is great. And you haven't heard this for a while, I'm convinced. Cover of a Stranglers hit from Hazel O'Connor, the superb Hanging Around, plays next in just a couple of moments here on Outreach Radio and Outreach Gold.
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5: 1981.

famous it ever was, Talking Heads and Once in a Lifetime. Hazel O'Connor, who was hanging around. Brilliant. Every time I hear this song, the Talking Heads song, reminds me of the cover that Jimmy Nail did. It really shouldn't remind me of that. Try and have a listen if you don't know it. And we'll leave it like that. Well, what's going on in 1981 news? Well, let's have a look at politics. Do we have to? Yeah, I suppose. The Social Democratic Party has launched the SDP with programme of incomes policy, proportional representation and support for EC and NATO. The government announced that the armed survey ship, the HMS Endurance, of patrol in the South Atlantic will be withdrawn and not replaced. French Railways introduced their high-speed train, the TGV, and techie people, computer buffs out there,

performed at the new London Theatre. In sport, in 9 days, British athletes Steve Ovett and Sebastian Coe establish 3 new world records for the mile. The record is cut by over 1 second to 3 minutes 47.53 seconds. The first London Marathon is held in 1981 with just over 7,000 competitors. Bit different today. In cricket, in the third test at Headingley, England beat Australia by 18 runs after being forced to follow on, only the second time that had happened in 104 years of test cricket. And Steve Davis won the World Snooker Tournament at the Crucible Theatre in Sheffield for the very first time. There we go. Oh, and also, who were we saying hello to and saying goodbye to in 1981? Well, we had Justin Timberlake, Elijah Wood, Tom Hiddleston, Meghan Markle, Beyonce and Britney Spears, all born in 1981. And we said goodbye to Bob Marley, Bill Haley, Joe Louis, Harry Chapin, 38. Oh, that's no age, is it? William Holden and Natalie Wood as well. She was only 43. All happening there back in 1981. Can we give Status Quo a hand to count? Thank you. That helped them enormously. Continuing our look at 1981, Status Quo, something about you, baby, I like.

0: dance.
1: Yeah, we had Ten Pole Tudor there and Swords of a Thousand Men. Great song. Status Quo as well. Something About You, Baby, I Like. And that's The Look. I Am the Beat. Did you know that this song is never ending? Are you frowning, thinking, what's he talking about? If you bought the 7-inch single of this and you didn't have a record player that had auto shut off, it did this at the end. It's very clever. The needle just went round and round and round at the very end of the record playing beat, beat, and it would never switch off. Excellent. Very, very clever. I've got a copy of it. I'll let you borrow it if you're interested. No, I thought not. Anyway, right, moving on. Now, I've always wanted to say this. Now on BBC One at 7 o'clock, it's Thursday. It's time for Top of the Pops.

Well, there's Bad Manners, Just a Feeling. Head of that, theme tune to Top of the Pops, or Phil Lynott's Yellow Pearl, which they used as the theme tune up to about 1986, I think. Okay, we're getting to the end of the first hour. Moving on. Here's Bill Wyman. Remember this, CC. Je suis un rockstar here on Outreach Radio. Matt here, hi, through until 7. He sings this beautifully. Such a good voice.

Yeah, get on the overcraft, cross the water. They think she's your daughter. CC. Okay, up to the top of the hour we go. With Department S. This is great. I don't know why it is, it's just brilliant. It's a nothing song really, but somehow it's brilliant. See you after the break. When we continue our look at 1981, another hour of 81 hits and the history here on Outreach Radio and Outreach Gold. Hi, I'm Matt. Is Vic there?

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0: 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Is Vic there?

0: Looking for an unforgettable night of live music? 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
0: 1981.

Now, there's early Kirsty MacColl. There's a guy works down the chip shop, swears he's Elvis. Uh-huh. Welcome back. Matt here until 7. This is Outreach Radio, your truly local radio station on 102.5 FM for South Hampshire, on DAB, online, and on your smart speaker as well. And we simulcast on Outreach Gold as well. And that's also on DAB Plus, 1557 kilohertz medium wave on your smart speaker and online as well. Yes, on medium wave, which is very, very nostalgic, isn't it? If you can listen to this on medium wave, it's pretty much how you were listening to this music back in the day. And remember, if you would like to listen to this show again, the whole 2 hours of 1981, then go to the website, click on the listen again facility on this show. And that's from tomorrow. Last week's show is still available, you know, for another day. I know, it's brilliant, isn't it? Really is. 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It's as simple as that. And that came online very, very recently. So there's no excuse. 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Apart from Longwave, but don't tell the boss, don't give him ideas, because you never know. This is Super Retro Sunday, which we do all day between 7 in the morning till 11 o'clock at night, simulcasting on Outreach Gold. This bit, with me, Matt, this is Retro Rewind. We're looking at 1981 from 45 years ago. Now, for me personally, the 80s didn't start until 1981, because artists come along and made themselves present in 1981. People like Haircut 100 and Toya, Duran Duran, Altered Images, ABC, Spandau Ballet, that sort of thing. That sound, the synth pop, the new wave, new romantic sort of thing, they wouldn't have survived in the 70s. People wouldn't have been up for that, I don't think. But 81 was a big changing year for that sort of sound. And so we will be showcasing most of those artists in this hour. Moving on then, do you remember the Tom Tom Club? Wordy Rapping Hood? Well, I'm not playing that one. This is Genius of Love. I don't know if it was before or after Wordy Rapping Hood.

and I Could Be Happy. Ahead of that, Toya, I Want to Be Free. Toya, the sole reason for the hole in the ozone layer, really. Matt Aldous here until 7. Hello, 1981, 45 years ago, what was going on? Let's have some top 10s. We haven't had top 10 lists for a while. So the top 10 best-selling albums you're going out to buy on LP record and cassette. There was no other option in 1981. At number 10. Oh, hang on. What about the 8-track cartridge? Can you still get albums on 8-track cartridge in 81? I don't know. Possibly, or possibly not, as the cassette had really taken a hold by then. Anyway, we digress, sorry. Number 10, Stars on 45 by Star Sound. Well, they had an album, didn't they? I just thought they had a couple of singles. What do I know? At number 9, The Jazz Singer by Neil Diamond. At 8, Double Fantasy, John Lennon and Yoko Ono. At 7, Dare, The Human League. Love Songs, Cliff Richard at 6. At 5, Ghost in the Machine by The Police. Shaky at 4 with Shaky. At Face Value, Phil Collins at 3. Greatest Hits, Queen at 2. Yes, that was released in 81, but it's gone on to really, really do well, hasn't it? Isn't it what the best-selling greatest hits compilation of all time? I think that is now. Number one, the best-selling album of 1981 was Kings of the Wild Frontier from Adam and the Ants. Other albums released in 81 which didn't quite catch the top 10 were Depeche Mode, Speak and Spell, Soft Cell's Non-Stop Erotic Cabaret, OMD's Architecture and Morality, Iron Maiden, Killers, The Cure, Faith, New Order's Movement. Also, it's worth mentioning that ABBA released their very last studio album in 1981, The Visitors, good album as well. And also The Carpenters released their last album as well, but because of sad reasons of her death in 1983. But their last studio album was called Made in America. Dollar on the way very soon, but do you remember this? This is brilliant. This didn't get the chart success it deserved. Big in the discos and clubs in 81. It's got a great bass line. Turn it up and blow your speakers. Okay, maybe not that bit. Remember Susan Fassbender? Maybe not, but anyway, turn up and enjoy Twilight Cafe here on Outreach.

0: Ah, there's Anika and Japanese Boy. Ahead of that, the superb Dollar handheld in black and white. Susan Fassbender as well. Twilight Cafe. Matt here with 1981, 45 years ago. Okay, the top 10 best-selling cars of 1981. Have you had any of these? Have you had any of these that have broken down on you? I can put my hand up to one of these. At number 10, three cheers for the Mini, the Austin Mini, proper Mini, the little Mini. That was at number 10. Brilliant. At number 9, the Vauxhall Astra. At 8, the Datsun Cherry. The 7, the Vauxhall Cavalier. 6, the Vauxhall Chevette. It's like a little version of the Cavalier, wasn't it? At 5, I had to try and remember this, the Morris Eitel. And then I looked up and got a picture of it and I thought, oh yeah, I remember that. It was basically a souped-up marina, wasn't it? That was at 5. At 4, the Austin Metro. At 3, the Fiesta. At 2, the Escort. And at 1, the Cortina. Ford Cortina, best-selling car of 1981, shifting nearly 160,000 of them in that year alone. Right, we continue in just a couple of moments with is a cover from a 1960s classic brought back to life, brought up to date for 1981 by Dave Stewart and Barbara Gaskin, and that plays here on Outreach Radio in just a couple of moments.
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1: 1981.

Early Spandau Ballet, chart number one. I don't need this pressure on head of that Blondie, Rapture. It's My Party, Dave Stewart and Barbara Gaskin, 1981, 45 years ago. Average house cost in 1981, what do you reckon that was?

£24,000. For a house, average house cost £24,000 in 1981. And what did things cost? It's all peas, not pounds. Not like now. Pint of milk, 19p. Loaf of bread, 35p. 250 grams pack of butter, 43p. Dozen eggs, 73p. A fiver went a long way for a night out in 1981. A pint of beer, 50p. Cigarettes, about 80p. A ticket to the cinema, £1.50-ish, something like that. Filling up your brand new Ford Cortina you've just bought and spent £4,000 on. It was petrol was 35p a litre. And technology.

televisions. What do you think a TV was? Basic 20-inch colour television. What can you get one now for? You can nip down to Argos, you can get one for about 100 quid, can't you? £250 for a 20-inch television in 1981. And if you think about it, your average weekly wage was £140. £140 a week, yet a television was £250 in 81. And if you wanted to buy a Sinclair ZX81 computer, that was 70 quid. Very, very expensive technology back then. And a washing machine, £200. Well, they today, you can get a basic one for that now, can't you? So there we are. That's how things were looking and costing back in 1981. Well, we're running out of time and there's loads more still to cram in, like this one. This is superb. Turn it up. Kate Bush, Sat in Your Lap, here on Outreach Radio, looking at 1981.

Oh, brilliant. Kate Bush, Sat in Your Lap from 1981, 45 years ago. Isn't that just excellent? Okay, right, the top 10 most watched films you were going to see in the cinema, they are as follows. At number 10, Clash of the Titans. Did you go and see any of these? At 9, Excalibur. 8, An American Werewolf in London. 7, The Long Good Friday. At 6, Time Bandits. At 5, it was The French Lieutenant Swimmin. And at 4, Superman 2. For Your Eyes Only, the Bond film at 3. Chariots of Fire was at 2. And the most watched film, most popular film in the cinema in 81 was Raiders of the Lost Ark with Harrison Ford. Okay, and I don't know about you, but the local cinema that I had in Winchester... Oh, it was a bit of a dive, really. The you go into reception and you coughed yourself to death because the receptionist, she was a bit of a chain smoker and it just stunk of smoke. And you go into the auditorium, that also stunk of smoke. She'd then come round with a tray round her neck with a lit-up wall sign on the front for the ice creams. Stood there puffing on a cigarette, dropping her ash into the tray. Ah, lovely. Those were the days.

couple more to squeeze in. Love this, a full-length version of Visage, Mind of a Toy, from 45 years ago in 1981.

I've been Matt Aldous. Thank you ever so much for your company. Hope you enjoyed 2 hours of 1981 and brought back some memories down memory lane from 45 years ago. Steve next with Indie Hits. He's waiting in the wings. He's ready to go. And I'll be back next week between 5 and 7 for another edition of Retro Rewind. We're looking at 1990 and 1999, both sides of the 90s, an hour each next Sunday. I'll leave you with one more. The superb Susie and the Banshees, Spellbound. Have a good week. Take care of yourselves. I'll see you next week at 5 here on Outreach Radio.

0: Looking for an unforgettable night of live music? 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
4: 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Nice to be back. Thank you very much to Matthew Waters for the last couple of hours. He's back next Sunday at 5. Let's start with The Cure. It's Friday, I'm in Love on Indie Hits on Outreach Radio, your truly local radio station. 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

Cure and Friday I'm in Love on Indie Hits on Outreach Radio. Steve Ridd out here. If you want to get in contact, it's steve@outreachradio.co.uk. It'd be lovely to hear from you. I'm here till 10. Indie Hits between now and 9. Classic indie tunes from the last 40 years or so. Then an hour of new music. Turn it up between 9 and 10. Looking forward to that. Got the Stereophonics for you right now.

Steve Ridd out here. Nice to be back after my holidays. Just been to Wales, so there might be a bit of a Welsh influence to some parts of this programme. Oh, there's one band from Wales, Stereophonics. Hope you're good. If you want to get in contact, as I say, steve@outreachradio.co.uk. Still got that road closure at the junction of the M3 and the A34. The motorway's running, but there's no connection to the A34 due to the roadworks there this weekend. And there's various road closures on the A34 and other surrounding roads there. So there's some delays around Bullington Cross, because that's where the diversion starts if you're heading south on the A34. A bit of a queue there. There's also queues on the M3 northbound between Winchester and Basingstoke. It's stop-start all the way, really. There's been at least one accident there. Avoid the M3 northbound if you possibly can, Winchester to Basingstoke. No reported problems on South Western Railway in our area. Well, the first of three tracks from my classic indie album on the way very soon. Looking forward to that. New Order and Blue Monday for you next. And I've got to just say, commiserations to Hampshire. Yorkshire won by 39 runs today. Only 39 runs. It was so close. So frustrating. Well done, Yorkshire. 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

And song two, and before that, New Order and Blue Monday. Only a few days to go until the Victorious Festival. Richard Ashcroft, Scissor Sisters, Faithless, Black Keys, Bastille, Kasabian, Basement Jacks, and many, many more, including Doves, playing in Southsea next weekend. Here they are with Black and White Town on Indie Hits on Outreach Radio.

0: The Killers, Brandon Flower's new solo country music album is out now. That one is When You Were Young from 2006. Before that, Doves and Black and White Town on Indie Hits on Outreach Radio. Well, we'll have another band who are playing Victoria's Festival in just a moment.
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1: EMF and Unbelievable playing that following the sad news of the death of co-founder and keyboardist from EMF, Derry Brownson, who died a week or so back. Before that, it was Sleeper and Delicious. They'll be at the Victorious Festival next weekend. Indie Hits on Outreach Radio with a song which is still number one.

22 weeks at number one now. 22 weeks at number one, the longest running number one in UK music history. Sam Fender and Olivia Dean, Rein Me In. Are they going to make it 23 weeks? This coming week we shall see. Indie hits on Outreach Radio. Steve Wood out here with the first of three songs now from my classic indie album, which is Love Life by Lush. Their third and final studio album, released 18th of March 1996, got to number 8 in the charts. Three songs from it between now and 9 p.m. is the first one. 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

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I'm going to play along on air piano.

the and Jules Holland and Uncertain Smile. Absolutely love that. The only problem with that song is that I want it to have a big finish and it just sort of fades out like it is now. It should just go, it should end with a bang. There you go. 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
0: It is Indie Hits with Griff Reese for you next.

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For that, Griff Rhys and Quinn Colorado, which means revolutionary weeds. 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Continuing the Welsh songs, this is Gwenno with Igath, which means the cat.

three songs in Welsh. Griffith, Chwyn Hulraro, Adwaith and Moi, and Gwenno with Gav. Hope you enjoyed those. 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Steve Ridd out here. With another Welsh band, but this time singing in English. Is the Darling Buds and Spin.

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Time for the second track from my classic indie album now. The album is Love Life by Lush from 1996. Here's a song that Emma Anderson wrote about her Fiat 500 when she just passed her driving test. Lush, 500, Shake Baby Shake on Outreach Radio.

love it. Lush and 500, Shake Baby Shake from the album Love Life. One more song from that album before 9 o'clock tonight. Indie hit.

The Primitives and Spacehead from 1988. Before that, Christine and the Queens, Doesn't Matter. Indie Hits on Outreach Radio. Steve Ridd out here, 3 till 10. Indie Hits till 9. Then an hour of new music. Turn it up between 9 and 10. Great stuff on there tonight. 10 o'clock, it will be Andy C. with an hour of Jazzy Blues. Check out the website outreachradio.co.uk for full details of all our shows. Let's do the gig guide now then. Starting with the 1865 in Southampton, where tomorrow they've got Go Go Bordello. On Friday the 28th, tribute act Wheatwood Mac. And Saturday the 29th, Type of Negative. Tuesday the 1st of September, Alan Reed. And Wednesday the 2nd, The Corettes. That's all at the 1865 in Southampton. The Railway Inn in Winchester. Friday the 28th, it's Scuzz and The Borough and the Psychedelic Skies. And Saturday the 29th, they've got the Guillotine Union Boys. The Wedford Rooms in Southsea. Tuesday the 1st, local band This Is The Kit. September the 4th, they've got tribute act Absolute Bowie. That's the Wedford Rooms. The Joiners reopens on Sunday the 6th of September with Johnny Foreigner. And meanwhile, Papillon in Southampton on Wednesday the 2nd, it's Locked Shut. And Heartbreakers, Southampton, Wednesday the 2nd, Beauty School. And The Brook, Thursday the 3rd of September, Curved Air Farewell Tour 2026. Enjoy yourself if you're off to see any of those. And don't forget, Victorious Festival is next weekend. Headlining on the Friday, it's Richard Ashcroft. Here he is now with Lover.

Richard Ashcroft, headlining Friday at Victoria's Festival at Southsea next weekend. And that's Lover. Indie hits on Outreach Radio, Sundays 7 till 9 p.m. Most Sundays. Not last Sunday, he's on holiday. Nice to be back. Indie hits till 9. Turn it up on the air at 9 o'clock tonight. Ned's Atomic Dustbin for you next. Cut up.

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Lush and Jarvis Cocker and Chow from the 1996 album Love Life by Lush, which was the classic indie album for this week. 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And after all that, Lush, here's more Lush. 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

Orbital with Lush 3. And then another Welsh band, The Joy Formidable. And that was I Don't Want to See You Like This. Indie hits on Outreach Radio with another Welsh band now. It's the Manic Street Preachers and 14.

Manic Street Preachers and 1404 on Indie Hits on Outreach Radio. Not long to go until Turn It Up, new music between 9 and 10 tonight. A few more tunes to take us there. This is Saint Etienne.

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0: Yes, it is. Turn It Up, an hour of new tunes, starting with the return of Fontaines DC. Since I was last on air, they have released a new single. Their fifth album, Dopamine Chamber, is out in October. This is the first taster from it. Fontaines DC and Marianne. Turn It Up.

Return of Fontaines DC. It's called Marianne. New album's out in October. So welcome then to Turn It Up. This is what we do Sundays, 9 till 10pm on Outreach Radio. 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Like this, Black Marble. The new album Life in Small Spaces is out now. 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

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Steve Ridd out here with something brand new from Biba Doobie. Her new album Pylon is out on the 18th of September. From it, this is the new single Memories. 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

Yard Act. You're gonna need a little music. And turn it up on Outreach Radio. Yard Act plays Southampton Guildhall on Tuesday the 24th of November. It's a great week at Southampton Guildhall that week. It's got a Yard Act playing on the Tuesday. And then Embrace at Southampton Guildhall that same week on the Friday the 27th. This is Embrace. Up in Your Feelings. Coming soon to Southampton.

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This is Ellie Goulding next, and Ravers.

Ellie Goulding with Ravers on Turn It Up on Our Reach Radio. Wazure Mono's new album, Me and the Noise, is out now. From it, this is the latest single. It's called No More Dancing.

That's Grilled Lobster by Doubloon from Oslo. Before that was Zero Mono and No More Dancing. And this is In Spiral Carpets with Drag the Bag. Turn it up on Outreach Radio. Mr. Boone, play that tune.

Clem Boone from the Inspiral Carpets has written a book, The Manchester Chronicles, True Tales of Music, Madness and Mayhem, 1976 to 2006. It's out on September the 3rd. And he'll be at the Wedgwood Rooms in Southsea giving a talk on the book on the 15th of September, 7:15 p.m. Clem Boone talking about his life in music and the Manchester music scene from the early days of punk in the 70s to indie, rave and Britpop, followed by a live audience question and answer session. Clem Boone at the Wedgwood Rooms on the 15th of September. And the book has a foreword by Sean Ryder of the Happy Mondays. The Manchester Chronicles book out on the 3rd of September. Turn it up on Outreach Radio with Snow Patrol and Kylie. These Alarms, the Roy Kerr remix.

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Unbelievably, nearly out of time for tonight. So many more good tunes I want to squeeze in. Now, we can get a few in. Three, maybe? Let's see how we go. This is Shed 7 and Stand Together. I'll Turn It Up on Outreach Radio.

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Go to the schedule, click on the show you want. If you want this edition of Turn It Up, you'll find it at the end of Indie Hits. Two more tunes from me. This is Man, Woman, Chainsaw and Nosedive.

Fantastic Man Woman Chainsaw and Nosedive from the new album Cannonball, which is out now. Andy C's next with Jasmine Blues. Stay tuned for that. I'm Steve Ridout. This has been Turn It Up. Thank you ever so much for listening. I'll play out with Editors and The Rush. Good night.

0: Looking for an unforgettable night of live music? Then head to the 1865 in Southampton for two huge tribute nights this August. 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

Very good evening. Thanks for joining me here on Outreach and Outreach Gold for 55 minutes for the best of jazz and blues. I'm Andy Cortez and this is Jazz Me Blues. Tonight we're going to be featuring the music of guitarist, blues guitarist Robin Ford and one of the best loved UK band leaders, big band leaders, Ted Heath, Howlin' Wolf on all the older blues, legendary Miles Davis and also some Zydeco stuff from CC Adcock. So stick with me right through the program if you possibly can. We're going to start out with B.B. King and What Happened.

Great voice there of Elkie Brooks, backed by the Humphrey Littleton Band, Humph on Trumpet, and that was from a 2007 album called Trouble in Mind. I'm going to lock away my heart and do what with a key? Well, you probably guess. Anyway, if you'd like to be in touch with the program, Jazz Me Blues, drop me an email. I'm andy@outreachgold.co.uk. It'd be great to hear from you. And so to the music of Robin Ford.

Robin Ford was lucky to be born into a musical family. His dad was a country singer, and a youthful Robin was inspired by the records of Eric Clapton and John Mayall, rather than the older blues musicians of the previous generation, many of whom, of course, were still active on the circuit in the late 1960s. Imitation bands of Jimi Hendrix kept him busy in his later school years, and then he got his first big break playing with Charlie Musselwhite before striking out on his own. The track you heard was Rugged Road, from I think one of his best albums, Robin Ford's best albums, A Handful of Blues, and we're going to dip into that album again with When I Leave Here.

Slightly unusual clunk at the end of that one. That was Ted Heath and his band with Swinging Shepherd Blues. Sounds so gentle these days. But Ted Heath and his band are probably the most prolific of the UK's post-war big bands, with over 100 albums in the 1950s. And even after his death in 1969, his band lived on right up to the turn of the millennium, playing Ted's arrangements and style. Young George Edward Heath was encouraged to play tenor sax, but he later switched to the trombone so he could play with his dad Bert, who was the leader of the Wandsworth Town Big Band. After World War I, Ted and his brother Harold scraped a living playing to the commuters outside London Bridge Station. A talent scout soon spotted the talent, so to speak, and he was invited to play with the Jack Hilton Band. But Ted didn't survive long there. He was too inexperienced, but it did give him the inspiration to pursue a career in music. Here they are playing something a little bit more modern by his standards. This is the Lullaby of Birdland. Enjoy the Ted Heath Big Band.

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1: Shake up your Tuesday afternoons with me, Andy C, here on Outreach Gold, 2 till 4. There'll be some of this, a little bit of this, some of this maybe, the Tuesday afternoon diversion, 2 till 4, here on Outreach Gold.

silky voice of Katie Mellower and Blues in the Night, a.k.a. Yes, My Mama Done Told Me. And so too, Chester Burnett. You may know him better as Howlin' Wolf. And here he is with a song called How Many More Years?

Harlan Wolf was one of the handful of true giants emerging from the post-war Chicago blues scene. He spent much of his early life in the Delta region and was first recorded in 1951. But over the next 10 years, he built a strong following and he became the only serious rival, I suppose, to Muddy Waters. At well over 6 feet tall, he had a big stage presence and would contort around with reckless abandon as he reacted to the stark rough-hewn blues produced by his band. Into the late 1960s, he was getting into the twilight of his career, aggravated unfortunately by a car accident in 1970. So he just did occasional studio sessions, with a particular successful session with his former arch-rival, Muddy Waters, in 1973. We're going to have now from him at this famous Spoonful. Yes, you may know the Cream version, but here is Howlin' Wolf's earlier take.

local blues band Chicago Nine and Drinking Muddy Waters, and they can usually be found playing in the Curdridge area in Hampshire, yeah, most weekends. Hope you enjoyed that. And so too, Miles Davis, yes, due to his sustained drive for excellence, creativity and band leadership, Miles Davis occupies a place in post-war jazz history, significance I suppose, rivaling Louis Armstrong and Ella Fitzgerald in the pre-war period. From the 1940s right up to the 1980s, he constantly reinvented his style of music in so many ways and influenced other musicians.

Egyptians to do the same. At just 17 in 1944, after arriving in New York, he was recording with Charlie Parker, and then just a year later he took part in the famous Coco recording session for Savoy Records with Dizzy Gillespie on piano. Out of this long and illustrious history, it's hard to pick standout tracks. Some say Kind of Blue, Bitches Brew and Tutu are the big ones, but you're probably familiar with those already. So we're going to go track with John Coltrane, Around Midnight, and after that, Miles Davis playing with Carlos Santana. Enjoy.

It's about that time. Yes, Carlos Santana playing with Miles Davis at the Montreux Jazz Festival. Well, it is about that time. It's time for me to go. Thanks very much for your company this evening. I'm Andy Cortez. I'll be back with you in a fortnight's time with Jazz Me Blues. Paul Clarkson will be here next week in the same time slot with International Jazz Impressions. We're going to close the program with a bit of Zydeco stuff from CC Adcock. Hopefully you'll catch me next week and I'll catch you. Enjoy.

0: Looking for an unforgettable night of live music? 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
2: 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A few true stories and a few facts from the British Book of Useless Information. 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